closer. Forget all the others. 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It's funny, but I have the feeling that we're dancing as our parents used to do.

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I've been with her all night long, sharing a feeling that grew strong. We found ourselves a love that couldn't possibly go wrong.

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Mathematician sitting lotus on the floor, belly dancing beauty with a power gym saw. My share of nightmares, didn't think there could be more than in Walt Roderick Usher with the Lady Eleanor. She tied my eyes with ribbon of a silken ghostly thread, gazed with troubled vision on an old four-post bed. What

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And when it seemed for certain that the screen

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He came to Nashville to do some country. His name was Ray Charles. And here he is, If You Were Mine.

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1: Everybody's got a problem, so do I. But we ain't gonna solve them on a Saturday night. I just put a paycheck in the bank.

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1: Day. Hey, y'all, it's been a pleasure being with you for the past 2 hours. Thank you for tuning in to this great station. And remember, we love you out there. And this show is copyrighted by Creative and Dreams Music Network, LLC. And until next week, I say bye-bye and ciao-ciao. And here comes Riley Green with There Was This Girl.

drink champagne. It is just that terrible. She walked up to me and she asked me to dance.